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Tim McGraw, Shotgun Rider. He'll be doing some shows in Vegas here coming up October, November, if you're heading out there for a little vacation, maybe. Lainey Wilson.

0: Big Country 92.5 KTWB, Lainey Wilson and Phone Keys Wallet, Julia K. So Taylor Swift, she's been kind of busy on social media lately. She'd been very quiet for a long time. Of course, she just announced earlier this week she had a new single coming out, Patient Zero, which we'll get to hear tomorrow. And then this morning, she put a 13-second clip, of course 13, on social media. The video looks like the video for Patient Zero, which features Dakota Johnson and Colin Farrell. And it looks like we're going to get to see that coming up on Sunday night's MTV Video Music Awards. I don't tend to watch that. I might kind of keep an eye on it just to... No, wait, I don't get MTV. I have boring TV, so I'll be waiting for it to come out on her website, YouTube, something like that. But if you have MTV, the Video Music Awards, you can see the new video with Dakota Johnson and Colin Farrell coming up on Sunday night. Rodney Atkins on the way, Shaboozy, Billy Currington too on KTWB.
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0: Big Country, 92.5 KTWB, John Party and Boots Off. So tomorrow morning, tickets go on sale for Dylan Scott. He's coming to the Sanford Pentagon Thursday, January 28th. 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Another long set of commercial-free number one country on the way. But first, let's get caught up on entertainment news with Ryan Kelly.
1: Taylor Swift has a new single out tomorrow, Patient Zero, but that's not all. That's one of four new tracks that'll be on a deluxe reissue of her album, Life of a Showgirl, which will also drop tomorrow. It's official. Ella Langley dating Tucker Wetmore. In other Ella news, she, along with Brooks and Dunn, are headlining the Two Step In Festival next April in Texas. Parker McCollum, Sheryl Crow, and Stella Lefty will also be a part of it. Ella, too, is on Miranda Lambert's new song, Snakeskin Boots. Taylor Lautner and his wife, Taylor, welcomed their first child, a baby girl named Lennon. Harvey Weinstein handed a new 15-year sentence for more sex crimes in New York. And finally,
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12: Big Country weather.
13: Skies will remain cloudy and we could see a few more sprinkles this evening and overnight. Our low by morning, 58. Then tomorrow, cloudy skies. Some more rain possible during the afternoon and evening hours. High 63, about 10 degrees below normal. Southeast wind 10 to 20 miles an hour. Cloudy with more showers on Saturday and 66. I'm meteorologist Jay Trobeck.

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2: Well, it was down some street we couldn't even pronounce. We were stuck in the middle, loving every ounce. Tequila was cheap, but the flow we were feeling was real. Neither one of us looking for three little words, unless those three words were do not disturb. Checkout was supposed to be noon, but we slept until three.

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Tickets on sale for Kenny Chesney in Minneapolis. 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

0: 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Julia K, we've got another long set of commercial-free number one country on the way. Zach Top, Kip Moore, Ella Langley, who might be dating Tucker Wetmore. You know, they were seen together last winter on some beach, right, with a bunch of other people, but they were together in this photo. And then this couple of days ago, they were seen down in Nashville getting into a vehicle together. That's all we got, but that means they're dating and together because they've been seen together twice now in the last, like, 6 months or something. So, Ella Langley, Tucker Wetmore, they're an item, officially, even if they haven't said so. Got her on the way here on KTWB.
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0: Big Country 92.5 KTWB, Jelly Roll's latest. Had Ella Langley there, and now it's been confirmed because Miranda Lambert had this little hint on her social media the other day of two people wearing snakeskin boots. And, well, first some people thought maybe Taylor Swift was doing a song with her, but it is confirmed now that it's Ella Langley. Miranda's album coming out October 2nd called Crisco, and she's got a song in there called Snakeskin Boots that she is doing a collaboration with Ella Langley on. So, one to look forward to there. Riley Green on the way, Luke Combs coming up. We've got Doc's Dumb Dumb of the Day now on Big Country, KTWB.
1: It's time to meet Doc's Dumb Dumb of the Day.
2: Thank you, Chris. Today's Dumb Dums come from Noonan, Georgia.
1: Okay.
2: Jonathan Glass is 33. His co-worker and partner in crime, Joshua Hayes, is 18.
3: Oh.
2: Add up their ages, you get 51. And that might be slightly higher than their collective IQ.
1: Okay.
2: It happened on a Saturday night. An employee at McDonald's looked out the window to see his car being broken into by two guys.
3: Okay.
2: The two guys breaking into his car were wearing Wendy's uniforms.
3: Huh.
2: Weird. That's where Jonathan and Joshua work. Man, that fast food battle's getting fierce.
3: No kidding.
2: The two rival burger flippers, sounds bad when I say it that way, made off with the McDonald's employee's backpack, but they weren't going to get away with it for two very incriminating reasons.
3: Okay.
2: First, as mentioned, they were wearing their Wendy's uniforms.
3: Sure.
2: Second, the McDonald's employee recognized one of the backpack burglars as soon as he saw him. He didn't know him, but he recognized his face.
3: Oh.
2: Because a month before all this, that face was the same as a guy who had applied for a job at that McDonald's.
3: Nice.
2: They still had his application.
3: Mm-hmm.
2: Police caught both men easily,
3: mm-hmm.
2: calling them the Square Petty Duo. The backpack was returned. Wendy's has not commented, but it should be noted that location is, quote, currently taking applications.
3: Oh, sure.
2: Unquote.
3: Uh-huh.
2: Guys, just one question. Why would you target a fellow fast food worker while wearing your Wendy's uniforms? Where's the beef? Fighting and that's okay. Yeah. Sorry, it was too easy. Just like catching these two. Guys, you're a few fries short of a Happy Meal. And you are Doc's Dumb Dumbs of the Day.
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3: Cloudy again tonight with a few more sprinkles. Heavier rain southeast of the Sioux Falls area. The overnight low 58. Tomorrow, cloudy skies, 63 with a southeast breeze. Some rain possible again Friday evening into Saturday. Saturday with the clouds and the showers, a high of 66. From the storm center, Keloland TV, I'm meteorologist Jay Trowback.

Big Country, 92.5 KTWB. I've been enjoying The Voice this year. Riley Green, I think, is doing a great job. All of those coaches just seem to work very well together, and it's been a lot of fun to watch. Just think as you're drunk from KTWB.

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Someone brought cookies in today and there was actually one left in the break room. There's never any left. They're gone in like 5 minutes. The fact that it lasted all day for me is

0: Big Country, 92.5 KTWB, Luke Combs and Be By You, Julia K. Till 11. Do you ever see, you know, you watch one thing on social media and then you see that over and over and over again. My latest fascination, I get stuck on something for a little bit and then I'll move on. I'm like, nope, don't show me any more of that. I don't want to see it. But the latest one has been the people who wander beaches with their metal detectors and find all the cool stuff buried in the sand. And some not so cool. Some of it's just garbage. But I think that would be really fun to do. I would be that person who would have my metal detector and I would just be wandering shorelines, taking pictures of cool stuff and then digging up stuff in the sand. I could pass a lot of time doing that. I truly could. I probably would never find all the cool stuff that they... Do you think they plant some of that? They find a lot of diamond rings and things. I think they plant some of it. It can't all be legit, can it? I don't know, but I'll still watch it for a few more days here. Another long set of commercial-free number one country on the way for you. Lady A up next on KTWB.
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Big Country 92.5 KTWB. Kenny Chesney, his tour, of course, the tickets go on sale tomorrow morning at 10 a.m. for U.S. Bank Stadium in Minneapolis coming up in May. He actually added a second show to his Gillette Stadium tour time. John Morgan.

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Next weekend, I might have to come to Sioux Falls bright and early in the morning. Be here all day before the All Request Saturday night. I'll tell you why after Megan Maroney.

0: Big Country 92.5, KTWB, Megan Maroney, Medicine off her Cloud 9 album, Julia Kay. So next weekend, not this Saturday, a week from Saturday, is a busy Saturday in Sioux Falls. Yet again, October 3rd, it's the big festival of bands going on. We're like, we get bands from South Dakota, Minnesota, Iowa, Nebraska, high school bands, and it is so much fun to watch. So I do. I think there's a parade downtown here, the parade of bands, like 8 o'clock down Phillips next Saturday morning. I just think I'm going to have to get myself parked down here at 8 a.m. next Saturday morning and just sit and watch the bands through the morning. Then they go out to Howard Wood Field, and they have their field competitions, and that goes for the rest of the day. I just think it's so fun to watch the bands. It's one of my favorite things to do, and I haven't, well, I did, I went and watched Augie's band a couple of weeks ago, but I haven't done any of the high school bands yet, so I think I might have to do that. If you want information on that, it's just festivalofbands.com is the website. You can get the parade schedule, who's all going to be there, and the times for everything. Check that out. 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Bailey Zimmerman on the way. Stella Lefty, Dirk Bentley too on KTWB.
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5: Big Country Weather.
6: Skies will remain cloudy and we could see a few more sprinkles this evening and overnight. Our low by morning 58. Then tomorrow, cloudy skies, some more rain possible during the afternoon and evening hours. High 63, about 10 degrees below normal. Southeast wind 10 to 20 miles an hour. Cloudy with more showers on Saturday and 66. I'm meteorologist Jay Trobeck.

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0: Big Country, 92.5 KTWB, Stella Lefty in Boston. Julia Kay hanging out here with you till 11. Thanks for being here as well. Tomorrow, of course, it's September 25th. That's also 925 day. So a lot of places doing things to, recognize Dolly Parton on 9-to-5 day. And one of the things you could do, of course, the Sioux Empire United Way ties in with Dolly Parton's Imagination Library, where, you know, kids up until they're 5 years old get free books. They just sign up with the United Way and they get these books for free from Dolly Parton's Imagination Library. So what you could do, head on over to the Sioux Empire United Way website and you could donate a little bit towards Dolly's books and make sure that all of our young kids up to 5 years old get those free books, because that's just the way it was meant to be. Cody Johnson on the way. Luke Bryan, got Kenny coming up too on KTWB.
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The other night, Ella Langley among those honored at the Nashville Songwriter Awards. Riley Green, Vince Gill in there too. That's where she was seen getting into a car with Tucker Wetmore. And then

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Big Country 92.5 KTWB. Luke Bryan doing his farm tour. He ended up having to call off two of his shows. The one, there was just way too much rain. The fields were so muddy, it couldn't do anything. It's country and she knows it. KTWB.

0: 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Here's Cody Johnson, Horseback, The Country.
1: He's a ranch hand in a pinch, man. Hotter than the red on the cattle brand. Cause she's a gold digger with a quick trigger. A cast iron skillet swinging lid flipper. Now he's a double wide on the county line. Sipping on a six pack of Lone Star Light. She did him dirty, took him

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1: Big Country 92.5 KTWB, Cody Johnson and horseback. Well, there's going to be plenty of horses in town this weekend. The Cinch Playoffs Rodeo, Governor's Cup going on tomorrow night, Saturday night, Sunday afternoon at the Denny Sanford Premier Center. Congratulations to everybody who picked up tickets with Ryan Kelly this week. Now, coming up tomorrow, there's a couple of concerts where tickets are going on sale. One being, of course, Kenny Chesney when he's in Minneapolis, Saturday, May 22nd with Eric Church and Sheryl Crow. 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
6: Cloudy again tonight with a few more sprinkles. Heavier rain southeast of the Sioux Falls area. The overnight low 58. Tomorrow, cloudy skies, 63 with a southeast breeze. Some rain possible again Friday evening into Saturday. Saturday with the clouds and the showers, a high of 66. From the Storm Center, Keller Land TV, I'm meteorologist Jay Trowback.

0: 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Well, I'm done for tonight. I'll be back tomorrow night at 6 o'clock. Thanks for hanging out here with me. It's Hardy, Eric Church, Morgan Wallen, and MacArthur. Good night.
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0: and Elena. Here's All My Exes featuring Chase Matthews. I'm just saying all my exes would agree. It's the classic
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6: Skies will remain cloudy, and we could see a few more sprinkles this evening and overnight. Our low by morning, 58. Then tomorrow, cloudy skies. Some more rain possible during the afternoon and evening hours. High 63, about 10 degrees below normal. Southeast wind 10 to 20 miles an hour. Cloudy with more showers on Saturday and 66. I'm meteorologist Jay Trobeck.

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10: Cloudy skies again. And we could have some more rain coming in Friday evening into Saturday morning.
7: Friday's high, 63 degrees with a southeast breeze 10 to 20 miles an hour. On Saturday, even after the rains end in the morning, a high of just 66 with a southeast wind. Mostly cloudy, a few breaks of sun on Sunday with 71. I'm Jay Trobeck.

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14: Cloudy skies again today, and it will be cool. Our high just 63 degrees with a southeast wind. Then in comes more rain Friday evening into the first part of the day on Saturday. Otherwise, Saturday with cloudy skies, just 66 for a high. Sunday, partly to mostly cloudy, warming to 71. From the Storm Center, Keloland TV, I'm meteorologist Jay Trobeck.

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13: Cloudy skies again today, and it will be cool. Our high just 63 degrees with a southeast wind. Then in comes more rain Friday evening into the first part of the day on Saturday. Otherwise, Saturday with cloudy skies, just 66 for a high. Sunday, partly to mostly cloudy, warming to 71. From the Storm Center, KLOL-AM TV, I'm meteorologist Jay Trowback.

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0: 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It didn't take us very long to get it warped. And yeah, it turned out to be a really cool tune.

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13: Cloudy skies again. And we could have some more rain coming in Friday evening into Saturday morning. Friday's high, 63 degrees with a southeast breeze 10 to 20 miles an hour. On Saturday, even after the rains end in the morning, a high of just 66 with a southeast wind. Mostly cloudy, a few breaks of sun on Sunday with 71. I'm Jay Trobeck.

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0: Lauren Elena. Here's All My Exes featuring Chase Matthews. I'm just saying all my exes would agree. It's the classic
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3: Cloudy skies again today, and it will be cool. Our high just 63 degrees with a southeast wind. Then in comes more rain Friday evening into the first part of the day on Saturday. Otherwise, Saturday with cloudy skies, just 66 for a high. Sunday, partly to mostly cloudy, warming to 71. From the Storm Center, KLOL-AM TV, I'm meteorologist Jay Trowback.

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0: It's the Chris and Doc Show. Oh, my gosh. I can't believe it. I hate the show. Why? Who turned this on?
1: Why is this on?
0: There's a note on the radio not to do this.
1: Cloudy. Drizzle. 59 this morning in downtown Sioux Falls.
0: Where's Lex and Terry?
1: Got all yelly on me. 62 for a high later on today, and it's time for the Ag Update brought to us by Plains Commerce Bank, your ag banking leader.
2: With your ag news, I'm Farm and Ranch Director Sarah Heinrich. Harvest is underway across the region. Dylan Nelson at Emden Grain says harvest got started about a week and a half ago, and he says many farmers are ready for a frost to help dry the crop down.
3: Yeah, we could take a frost right now. That would help a lot just to even the crop up and kill the stems and kill the stalks and let everything dry down. And yeah, frost and some nice sunny weather after that would go a long way.
2: Once again, I'm Sarah Heinrich for the Growing Harvest Ag Network.
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1: Well, a lot of noises at the end of that song.
2: No, that was you. Did you not
1: notice
2: that?
1: No, me and the song. Did Sorry.
2: You,
1: yeah.
2: I had your mic on. Did you?
1: Well, don't do that.
2: Did you think that was in the song?
1: You know
2: that
1: how
2: was
1: annoying my sounds are. KTWB.
0: Oh, I know. 529. Good morning. It's the Chris and Dart Show.
1: It's okay if I say it. Cloudy and drizzle this morning. It's 59 now in downtown Sioux Falls.
0: Want a forecast from a meteorologist?
1: I don't know. Do I?
0: That's a good question.
1: Is it the same forecast we've had the last week? Because
0: what if you said no?
1: Yeah. You'd have to do it anyway.
0: I would.
1: Brian
0: hit the
1: did
0: button.
1: The work, or yeah. Scott?
0: Yeah.
1: Ooh, that depends. Which one is it today?
0: What if we just said no weather today, and like window
1: Can't
0: world,
1: stop the weather, Chris.
0: Window world, you're getting your money back because they sponsor this forecast. I'm
1: I,
0: just gonna
1: I
0: be like,
1: we...
0: I'm gonna go in and go. Here's $3.
1: Is that all it is?
0: I don't know.
1: We're cheap.
0: Man, do I not know?
1: No, I have no clue.
0: 50? It seems high.
1: Three? Call window
0: Three
1: world.
0: Three seems low.
1: But or high,
0: yeah.
1: Depending.
0: Big
1: Country weather.
3: Cloudy skies for today. Periods of drizzle, isolated rain showers remain in our forecast. High of 63. Southeast winds 10 to 20 miles per hour. We'll fall close to 60 for an overnight low tonight. Rain becoming likely. And for tomorrow, cloudy skies, periods of rain throughout the day, and a high temperature of 66. From the Kelloland Storm Center, I'm Scott Mines.
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0: that with Pete Fountain?
1: That's a good question. Gives it that good Louisiana vibe.
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0: Because it's 925.
1: It's Dolly Parton Day.
0: September 25th, because it's
1: 925.
0: 9 is September.
1: Yes.
0: And then 25 is 25. It's the 25th day.
1: Wish we would have done this before. No, I got that part.
0: 9-2. And the song is 925.
1: I wish we would have done this before she had passed on.
0: Just that should have been.
1: She would have gotten a kick out of it.
0: Dolly Parton Day all the time.
1: Just saying.
0: I'm bummed now.
1: Why? Don't be. Celebrate, Chris.
0: My kids are going to Dollywood. My son and his wife are going to Dollywood next month. Yeah.
1: Nice.
0: And they were like, hey, do you want to come? I was like, yeah, but I can't. And I was just like, oh.
1: Is that how you said it? That's how you don't get invited to future trips.
0: But I can't. They're like, we're going Monday through Friday. I'm like,
1: jeez,
0: you're dumb.
1: You know, to be young and have no money.
0: No money, no cares.
1: How does this?
0: I wasn't.
1: Let me guess. They got a job there? That seems to be how they do it.
0: Maybe they're going
1: to
0: apply.
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2: 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All right, are you ready for the 925?
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5: 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So thank you and know that I will always love you.
1: Sorry, I don't want to talk over it. I don't blame you.
0: It is 925 day, and we're calling it Dolly Parton Day from now on.
1: I don't know. Who gets to make that designation? Just we all decide collectively, or?
0: No. Did you not know that?
1: Act
0: it was me.
1: Congress?
0: No, it's me. 2026 and 27, it's me.
1: Oh.
0: Yeah, and then 28.
1: And then we move on to, okay.
0: The vice president. Friday is also National Comic Book Day.
1: Yep, I knew that. Shut up.
0: I didn't say anything.
1: Your laugh was sarcastic. Say it. You get one. You
0: it's also
1: one.
0: A National Lobster Day. Does that mean
1: my
0: you're
1: Friday
0: supposed to
1: is
0: eat it,
1: set?
0: Or you're supposed to
1: no,
0: like,
1: you raise them, Chris.
0: Yeah, exactly. Big country weather.
6: Cloudy skies for today. Periods of drizzle, isolated rain showers. We'll have a high of 63. Southeast winds 10 to 20 miles per hour. Clouds as we go through this evening and tonight, with rain becoming likely, will fall close to 60 for a low. Another cloudy day for tomorrow, high temperature of 66, as we continue to follow scattered showers. From the Storm Center, I'm Scott Muntz.
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8: From the Kello.com News Center, I'm Tom Rooney. Senator Mike Rounds is claiming at least a partial victory in his two-year battle over slow mail delivery in South Dakota, but he says even the response is too slow. The Sioux Falls processing facility will be upgraded to a regional processing center, but not until next June. Rounds says that's not soon enough. He'll keep up the pressure for quicker changes. Independent U.S. Senate candidate Brian Bangs is defending his actions after a heated verbal conflict was captured on video. Bangs got into an argument with the heckler in Washington, D.C. The two had to be separated. Bangs is challenging Senator Rounds in the November election. A dozen South Dakota behavioral health clinics will share $13 million in grants from the Rural Health Transformation Fund. Governor Larry Roden announced the grants, saying they'll give rural South Dakotans the care they deserve. From the Kello.com News Center, I'm Tom Rooney.
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It's 10 past 6. Another cloudy and drizzly start to the day, but hey, at least

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1: KTWB. Good morning and welcome to Friday on the Chris and Doc Show. It's 13 past 6 now. Cloudy, drizzly. We're at 59 in Sioux Falls. The high later today, up around 63 and maybe rainy all day long.
2: Kind of just more of the same.
1: Yep. It's just, hopefully you're used to it.
2: It's where we are. I got to get out. I've noticed that when it's wet and rainy outside, I don't go outside as much.
1: Huh. Oh, really?
2: Yeah, I haven't been out to my garden.
1: You just noticed that.
2: I got to get out to my garden because it's...
1: Oh.
2: It looks like... Oh, we watched the dinosaur movie the other day. The
1: Jurassic Park.
2: There Goes the Neighborhood, whatever that one is.
1: The End of Oak Street.
2: End of Oak Street. And my garden looks like the End of Oak Street right now. All of
1: the
2: plants are just...
1: So I can't help you.
2: Poof, they're just... It looks like a tropical oasis.
1: Are you over-vegetated?
2: I'm over... That's... Yes. That's a wonderful way to say it. I'm over-vegetated. Hey, can you guys leave me alone for a little bit? I'm over-vegetated.
1: I'm over-vegetated.
2: I think that's overstimulated. No.
1: Nope. Nope.
2: Go look out that window.
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1: He's a ranch hand in a pinch, man. 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
1: KTWB at 626. It's Friday morning. It is the Chris and Doc Show. And this is brand new Luke Bryan. His latest called Rethink Some Things. Then Doc's Dum Dum of the Day. It's

0: 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KTWB, the latest from Luke Combs on the Chris and Doc Show. Good morning, 629. Cloudy, drizzly. We're at 59 this morning. It's the same morning we've had pretty much all week long. We'll see a high today around 63. Your forecast details for the weekend just around the corner. But first, bring on the dumb.
1: It's time to meet Doc's dum-dum of the day.
0: Thank you, Chris. Today's dum-dum comes from New River, Arizona.
1: Okay.
0: 23-year-old Noah Ross is currently looking for a new opportunity.
1: Mm-hmm.
0: No hurry, though. He's not available at the moment.
1: Okay.
0: We'll know how long after his sentencing. Noah was previously employed at Three Bars Feed and Tech, but lost that job after using a company truck to secretly photograph female workers at Bikini Beans.
1: Huh.
0: That is an Arizona coffee chain where the baristas wear bikinis.
1: Sure.
0: Not that the name Bikini Beans needs much explanation.
1: Uh-huh.
0: Noah then thought it'd be a good idea to share those shots with his managers. His managers thought it'd be a good idea if Noah didn't work there anymore. Fast forward about a month, Noah, still holding a bit of a grudge, had another good idea. And by good, I mean dumb.
1: Mm-hmm.
0: Noah and a buddy got drunk and paid a visit to the Three Bars Feed and Tech, just not during regular business hours.
1: Okay.
0: They then set fire to the store's hay supply. Funny thing about hay, it burns real good.
1: I bet.
0: Noah's blaze destroyed all the store's hay and a storage container and caused about $60,000 in damage.
1: Whoops.
0: Big whoops. But how did they know it was Noah? Cell phone records that put him in the area during said fire.
1: Okay.
0: Oh, and the store's Wi-Fi had also auto-connected that night to a device named Noah. Just Noah.
1: Okay.
0: With no way out, Noah admitted to setting the fire and told police he and his friend had been drinking before deciding to do something fun. You know what else is fun? And by fun, I mean not fun. Charges of arson, burglary, and criminal damage.
1: Sure.
0: Good luck in your future endeavors, Noah. But I would not be expecting any letters of recommendation. Jeez. You are Doc's dum-dum of the day.
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3: Cloudy skies for today. Periods of drizzle, isolated rain showers remain in our forecast. High of 63. Southeast winds 10 to 20 miles per hour. We'll fall close to 60 for an overnight low tonight. Rain becoming likely. And for tomorrow, cloudy skies, periods of rain throughout the day, and a high temperature of 66. From the Keller Land Storm Center, I'm Scott Muntz.
4: From the Kello.com News Center, I'm Tom Rooney. Future air traffic controllers will be able to get their training at the Sioux Falls Airport. The FAA has installed a new tower simulation system that recreates the airport's layout. Controllers can practice scenarios of visual takeoffs and landings. The FAA says the tool could cut training times by nearly 30%. Pennington County officials are releasing some of the details of their response to a cyber attack that happened in July. The attack forced IT staff to take servers offline. All county departments have now returned to operation, but some services are still limited online. Officials say they believe it was a ransomware incident. And drought conditions are easing, and fire restrictions are being scaled back in the Black Hills. The Forest Service is returning to Stage 1 restrictions, which allow for campfires if they're in permanent fire rings. Explosives, smoking, and welding are all still prohibited. From the Kello.com News Center, I'm Tom Rooney.
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2: Drizzly and cloudy, 59 this morning, 63 the high later today.
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1: Have you been to SuperCon before?
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1: It's not, but I would still like to go. I mean,
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1: Yeah.
2: Oh, that's interesting.
1: Okay. I have no interest in it, but I appreciate it.
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1: that make sense?
2: Yep.
1: Like when the taxidermy world championships were here.
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1: I wanted to go.
2: Right.
1: I would like to go.
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2: Fair enough. And I'd finally have a Robin.
1: I've told
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1: you time
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1: and time
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1: Clouds and drizzle this morning. It's 59 now in Sioux Falls. A high today of 63.
2: We know you have the right answer in there somewhere. 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
1: Just sing it along.
3: Yeah, but you sounded distressed.
0: A new survey says the number one thing people have too much of in their homes is hangers.
1: Okay.
0: What's number two?
1: That's the question.
0: Uh-huh.
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0: $20 in Lewis gift cards.
1: Correct.
0: $10 increments. That's two gift cards.
1: Very good. Yes.
0: They're all 10, right?
1: I believe so, yeah.
0: Boy, that person who won 370 or whatever
1: they
0: it was.
1: Had a lot.
0: 440.
1: They had to bring a SUV just to load them up.
0: New survey says the number one thing people have too much of in their homes is hangers. What's number two? What do you think?
4: Shoes?
0: No, not
1: shoes.
0: Oh, shoes
1: is a good answer.
0: Shoes is a good answer.
1: But no.
0: That's not it. Hi, KTWB, what do you think?
5: Blanket.
0: Hold on one second.
1: I got it.
0: Space?
1: I think she's underwater.
0: Taking off. Oh, okay.
1: Like maybe in the shower or tub?
0: What did she?
1: Blankets.
0: Blankets. No, it's not blankets. Maybe she's under a bunch of blankets.
1: Is this my wife?
0: Maybe she's just stuffed down there on the couch.
1: Oh, blankets.
0: Hi, KTWB, what do you think?
5: Is it water bottles?
0: No. Not water bottles.
1: Nope.
0: No.
1: That time has come and gone. You should have cleared those out a couple years ago.
0: I said, well, that's a good one. I said, right. It's gone. It's out. Hi, KTWB. What do you think?
5: Towels?
0: No, not towels.
1: No.
0: It's a good guess. No, that's not it. All right, last one. What do you think?
5: Pencils or pens?
0: Whoa. That's a double guess.
1: Okay. Hold on.
0: Hold on. Pencils or pens? What's your answer?
5: Ink pens.
1: Pens.
0: It's not pens. It's not either. It's not pencils or pens.
1: Maybe she's new and doesn't understand the rules. That's fine.
0: That's a double guess.
1: You could have said writing utensils, and that would have encompassed both.
0: Yes.
1: But
0: yeah. All right. We'll come back to this.
1: If or is a part of your answer,
0: Monday at 7. Number one thing you have too much of?
1: We're going to mock you.
0: What's number two? Big Country Weather.
6: Cloudy skies for today. Periods of drizzle, isolated rain showers. We'll have a high of 63. Southeast winds 10 to 20 miles per hour. Clouds as we go through this evening and tonight, with rain becoming likely, will fall close to 60 for a low. Another cloudy day for tomorrow. High temperature of 66 as we continue to follow scattered showers. From the Storm Center, I'm Scott Muntz.
7: From the Kello.com News Center, I'm Tom Rooney. A Yankton man faces deportation even though he's been in the U.S. since he was 4 years old. Nate Samudzi was set to be deported to Burundi, but a temporary order put that on hold. The 30-year-old works for UPS and has a 1-year-old child with his wife, Sydney. He was taken into ICE custody in Sioux Falls Wednesday. A 19-year-old woman pleads guilty to aggravated assault in a shooting at a truck stop in T. Madison Heitzman was charged with attempted murder and other charges. She could face up to 15 years in prison following the plea agreement. She'll be sentenced in November. And the South Dakota Supreme Court is giving you an opportunity to see the court in operation. Public sessions will be held October 7th and 8th at USD in Vermilion. Chief Justice Stephen Jensen says the idea is to bring the court closer to the people it serves. 3 cases will be heard during the 2-day traveling session. From the Kello.com News Center, I'm Tom Rooney.
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1: Cloudy and drizzly. Just rain. I keep saying drizzly. That makes me think of like a nice beverage from Starbucks with the drizzle on top.
0: I think of, I think of drizzly? I think of sitting in a coffee shop. There's jazz playing in the background.
1: And I get a little extra drizzle.
0: What? What does that mean?
1: What? If you like drizzle, extra drizzle's even better.
0: But why did you have to say it like that?
1: Chocolate or caramel or...
0: I like extra drizzle.
1: I didn't say it anyway.
0: You got any extra drizzle for me? I'll have a coffee and a little extra drizzle.
1: That's not how I said it.
0: Yeah, well, you did.
1: What's wrong with you?
0: Your face, your eyes, you were looking at me from under your eyebrows. You were like,
1: The lights dimmed.
0: Extra drizzle. Get away from me, old man.
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0: 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It's the Chris and Doc Show.
1: Happy Friday. Mm-hmm. Don't forget your umbrella.
0: Yeah.
1: Cloudy, rainy, 59 this morning and a high today of 63.
0: You know what else it is? It's 925 day.
1: Yep. Our first since the passing of Dolly Parton.
0: You know why I'm playing this?
1: Because it's 925.
0: No, I mean this one specifically.
1: Oh, no.
0: It's because when I was a kid, you couldn't just go on the internet and get an instrumental version.
1: That's true.
0: Or a, you know.
1: That didn't exist.
0: Uh-uh.
1: There weren't karaoke versions or.
0: And if there were, you had to go buy the karaoke versions. You had to be like a karaoke person.
1: A professional.
0: They didn't just exist.
1: No. But now you can go online and find anything.
0: And then I just got a download that said, do you want to download the instrumental version? I was like,
1: of course.
0: Yeah.
1: It's only $9.95.
0: Well, fine.
1: Okay. Sorry.
0: Jerry Reed in the background there.
1: Is it really?
0: I don't know.
1: Oh.
0: Sound like him, but I don't know.
1: It does. It's his style. Quite the horn section on 9 to 5. You don't realize it.
0: And then the clarinet comes in at the end and starts whipping around
1: New Orleans
0: there.
1: Blue, or what am I thinking of? What's the...
0: Sausage.
1: No.
0: Crawfish?
1: No.
0: Dixieland jazz?
1: There you go. Dixieland.
0: That just took me a minute.
1: Crawfish. Can we just make this our background music?
0: All the time.
1: Yeah.
0: Yeah.
1: It's the Chris and Doc Show.
0: Crazy, you let it.
1: Wow, it's a high voice.
0: Thank you.
1: That looked painful.
0: What do you think of the outfit?
1: Sound painful, but that's...
0: You know what Dolly says? It takes a lot of money to look this cheap. Big Country Weather.
2: Cloudy skies for today. Periods of drizzle, isolated rain showers remain in our forecast. High of 63. Southeast winds 10 to 20 miles per hour. We'll fall close to 60 for an overnight low tonight. Rain becoming likely. And for tomorrow, cloudy skies, periods of rain throughout the day, and a high temperature of 66. 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
3: From the Keller.com News Center, I'm Tom Rooney. Senator Mike Rounds is claiming at least a partial victory in his two-year battle over slow mail delivery in South Dakota, but he says even the response is too slow. The Sioux Falls processing facility will be upgraded to a regional processing center, but not until next June. Rounds says that's not soon enough. He'll keep up the pressure for quicker changes. Independent U.S. Senate candidate Brian Bangs is defending his actions after a heated verbal conflict was captured on video. Bangs got into an argument with the heckler in Washington, D.C. The two had to be separated. Bangs is challenging Senator Rounds in the November election. A dozen South Dakota behavioral health clinics will share $13 million in grants from the Rural Health Transformation Fund. Governor Larry Roden announced the grants, saying they'll give rural South Dakotans the care they deserve. From the Keller.com News Center, I'm Tom Rooney.
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0: 742, that's right. I'm bringing it up to the music. I'm making it.
1: I know, but you scared me.

0: See, that's what I was doing. All right. Yeah, that was me.
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0: It's my Luke Bryan impersonation. Hey.
2: You sound like...
0: Hey, I'm Luke Bryan.
2: Eddie Murphy doing James Brown.
0: It's me, Luke Bryan. People are always wondering, is that Luke Bryan?
2: I hear that a lot. They always ask me, give me the elbow.
0: When I'm on the phone.
2: Is that Chris or Luke Bryan?
0: Is this Luke Bryan on the phone? I'm like, yeah, it's me, Luke Bryan. I'm like, man, sounds just like him.
2: No.
0: Mm-hmm.
2: Oh, Luke Bryan, B-R-I-A-N. He's from Canton. You guys do look a lot alike.
1: Don't make fun of me.
2: I'm doing
1: Cameo videos as Luke Bryan now.
2: Oh, dear Lord.
1: Yeah, they're $40. If you go to Cameo and look up Luke Bryan, you get me going, yeah, it's me. Hey.
0: Hey, Doc, happy birthday. Is that here?
2: It's me, Luke Bryan.
0: It's me, Luke Bryan.
2: My friend,
0: I heard
2: Lionel
0: it's your
2: Richie
0: birthday.
2: And Carrie Underwood say hi.
0: Yeah, that's how it works. Hey, Doc, it's me, Luke Bryan.
2: We should start doing Cameo just for each other. I mean, nobody's going to buy it.
0: You're weird. I was just joking. You know, you want to get weird in here quick.
2: I wish listeners could see the look of your face.
0: This is, I don't like this.
2: No, I'll send you one. You send me one.
0: Pass.
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3: Lake of the Woods. Lake of the Woods. Lake of the Woods. Lake of the Woods.
0: That's the original. Did you know that?
1: Sure. Yeah. Yes.
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3: It is 8 o'clock. It's the Chris and Doc Show.
1: We're gone fishing.
3: Yeah, let's go.
1: It's like gone fishing, but pre.
3: Right.
1: Because we want to invite you.
3: Oh. Yeah, we did that already.
1: Nice.
3: We're gone. We're going to go.
1: October 12th through the 15th, mm-hmm. we're taking a fishing trip, you and I, Chris and Doc.
3: Mm-hmm.
1: And we're inviting listeners to join us. You have to pay for the trip.
3: Right.
1: I want to make that clear. I got a weird phone call yesterday.
3: Yeah?
1: So when we gone?
3: Was it your wife again?
1: No.
3: You were like, no.
1: No.
3: It's me and Chris.
1: I was a listener who was just a little curious about the trip and wanted to know, are we carpooling?
3: It's me and Chris going. We're going fishing. We're going up to Ballard's Resort, Lake of the Woods. And we don't have to propel ourselves. That's what I'm excited about, because I've been to the Boundary Waters canoe area.
1: Yeah.
3: It was hard.
1: It's not that. We're going to Lake of the Woods. It's a lake.
3: It was hard to do.
1: No portaging.
3: No. Portaging stinks.
1: It's not fun.
3: We're going to be on big boats with fishing guides.
1: And fishing equipment and bait and tackle. All of it's taken care of. It's an all-inclusive trip, because it includes your lodging at Ballard's Resort. It includes your meals at Ballard's Resort. It includes...
3: including a picnic on the boat.
1: You get lunch on the boat.
3: Picnic lunch.
1: Uh-huh.
3: Sounds fun. I wonder if...
1: Actually, they didn't tell you this part. It's whatever you catch that morning.
3: That sounds great.
1: But it's like sashimi style.
3: If
1: it's
3: you not, like it.
1: They can't cook on the boat.
3: Sounds terrible to me. But in general, I mean, I see
1: I
3: that...
1: I would love it.
3: Yeah, it sounds like a good idea. I understand that part.
1: I don't think that's what it is.
3: I don't want it, but I get it.
1: You can call Ballard's or go on their website to get info or text the word fish.
3: Fish.
1: To 605-274-9250.
3: I have a question.
1: Yeah?
3: Are we going to be on the same boat?
1: I don't know. We've talked about this.
3: And let me ask you a further question.
1: Yeah?
3: If you had the option, we have two boats...
1: Mm-hmm.
3: We have three boats, whatever. We have 10 boats.
1: Well, we have enough boats for the people that come.
3: You guys can go on the same boat together if you want, or split up.
1: I don't think I have a preference.
3: I think I would want to be on the same boat as you.
1: Okay.
3: Because there's going to be words shared and goals strived for, right? I mean,
1: more competition if we're on the same boat.
3: Yeah, that's why I want to.
1: The only difference is my wife's going to be on the boat.
3: Yeah,
1: and she would rather you not.
3: That's fair. That is fair.
1: Because we talk a lot when we're together.
3: Yeah, and she doesn't like
1: me. She's the old school, hey, don't scare the fish off.
3: Well, and she's not a fan of me, which I totally get. So I guess we'll have to figure that out.
1: It's not all about you. She's not a fan of us.
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5: Cloudy skies for today. Periods of drizzle, isolated rain showers. We'll have a high of 63. Southeast winds 10 to 20 miles per hour. Clouds as we go through this evening and tonight, with rain becoming likely, will fall close to 60 for a low. Another cloudy day for tomorrow, high temperature of 66 as we continue to follow scattered showers. From the Storm Center, I'm Scott Munz.
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7: From the Kello.com News Center, I'm Tom Rooney. Future air traffic controllers will be able to get their training at the Sioux Falls Airport. The FAA has installed a new tower simulation system that recreates the airport's layout. Controllers can practice scenarios of visual takeoffs and landings. The FAA says the tool could cut training times by nearly 30%. Pennington County officials are releasing some of the details of their response to a cyber attack that happened in July. The attack forced IT staff to take servers offline. All county departments have now returned to operation, but some services are still limited online. Officials say they believe it was a ransomware incident. And drought conditions are easing, and fire restrictions are being scaled back in the Black Hills. The Forest Service is returning to Stage 1 restrictions, which allow for campfires if they're in permanent fire rings. Explosives, smoking, and welding are all still prohibited. From the Kello.com News Center, I'm Tom Rooney.
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0: I'm Luke Combs.
1: KTWB. Hey. It's your day to be Luke.
0: It's me, Luke Combs.
1: Half an hour ago.
0: Hey.
1: Why is he an Italian?
0: I don't know. It's Luke Combs. It's 8:14. It's the Chris and Doc Show.
1: Yes, the southern-speaking ginger from down south is not Italian. Pretty sure.
0: All right, are you done over there? I have something important to talk about.
1: Hold on. Cloudy, rainy, drizzly, 59 now, and a high today around 63, just like yesterday.
0: There's a planet parade this weekend, Doc.
1: A what?
0: A planet parade.
1: Planet parade.
0: Ahead of the full moon tomorrow.
1: Ooh.
0: Yeah. Five planets. Venus, Jupiter, Mars, Mercury, and Saturn will all be visible at various times, with Venus visible after sunset and before sunrise.
1: Wow.
0: Look to the east.
1: Okay.
0: You get the Jupiter there. Mars is located nearby, will be noticeably fainter. Tomorrow night, look west just after sunset to see Mercury and Saturn.
1: Okay.
0: Just below the full moon.
1: Do I need a man? I was going to say a periscope.
0: Yeah.
1: If you're underwater.
0: If you're in the submarine.
1: Will I need a telescope to see these?
0: No.
1: Okay.
0: But you probably won't. No. I mean, you'll have to know
1: Or you'll see what they, but you won't know, like, which one's which.
0: Yeah, I saw it. Here, just do what I do every Monday. After that, like, we'll come in Monday. You'll be like, see the planet parade? I'll be like, yeah.
1: Oh, is that what I saw? Yeah.
0: I do have a good pair of binoculars now.
1: Okay.
0: I got a couple years ago. I happened to come across a nice pair of binoculars.
1: Just steal them?
0: They're good enough to see things, and also their binoculars, not a telescope.
1: You sound surprised.
0: Well, yeah. I mean, I've had other binoculars that
1: you can't really see. Yeah. This is like, a good pair of binoculars.
0: Yeah.
1: I got what you're saying.
0: And their binoculars, not a telescope, because telescopes, I just can't.
1: Why?
0: I can't.
1: Because you're too short.
0: I'm too dumb. I'm like, hey,
1: gotta turn this and do that and adjust this.
0: I don't see nothing.
1: There's a lot of fine tuning.
0: Yeah, so there you
1: go. Planet parade.
0: Go look at the planet parade.
1: What kind of candy did they throw out of the planet parade, Chris? Mars bars?
0: Yeah.
1: Or Milky Ways?
0: Milky Ways. Brown cows?
1: I thought that. No, that doesn't fit.
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0: Yeah, it's
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1: 59, we've been stuck there pretty much all morning under drizzly skies. Mm. 63, the high later today. Your full forecast for the weekend's on the way, but that's after Ryan Kelly's entertainment update.

0: Taylor Swift released her new song from The Life of a Showgirl, The Encore, last night at midnight. It's called Patient Zero. She'll debut the music video to it Sunday during the MTV VMAs. New movies out this weekend. Brad Pitt stars in Heart of the Beast, Primetime, and there's an animated movie out called Forgotten Island. Guys, if you need to add to your closet, Wrangler just released their George Strait collection. And finally, it's Dolly Parton Day. The date, 925, yes. A title of one of our favorite Dolly songs. Here she is talking about how she used her own long fingernails clicking together to mimic office typing in the hit.
1: You know, I write a lot of songs when I don't have my guitar. Mm-hmm. You know, I beat around on the dashboard in my car when I'm riding around writing songs. But then I have a little rhythm that we can do with these acrylic nails. Can you do that?
2: Yep.
1: Oh, good. You want to play a little song for them? Get up close to your microphone. We're mic'd, right?
2: That's cute.
1: Can you hear that?
0: That's your entertainment update. I'm Ryan Kelly.
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4: weather. Cloudy skies for today. Periods of drizzle, isolated rain showers remain in our forecast. High of 63. Southeast winds 10 to 20 miles per hour. We'll fall close to 60 for an overnight low tonight. Rain becoming likely. And for tomorrow, cloudy skies, periods of rain throughout the day, and a high temperature of 66. 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
5: From the Keller.com News Center, I'm Tom Rooney. A Yankton man faces deportation even though he's been in the U.S. since he was 4 years old. Nate Samudzi was set to be deported to Burundi, but a temporary order put that on hold. The 30-year-old works for UPS and has a one-year-old child with his wife, Sydney. He was taken into ICE custody in Sioux Falls Wednesday. A 19-year-old woman pleads guilty to aggravated assault in a shooting at a truck stop in T. Madison Heitzman was charged with attempted murder and other charges. She could face up to 15 years in prison following the plea agreement. She'll be sentenced in November. And the South Dakota Supreme Court is giving you an opportunity to see the court in operation. Public sessions will be held October 7th and 8th at USD in Vermilion. Chief Justice Stephen Jensen says the idea is to bring the court closer to the people it serves. Three cases will be heard during the two-day traveling session. From the Keller.com News Center, I'm Tom Rooney.
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0: 423 is 4 hours ago. 823 is
1: where?
0: Now. Not now. 843. You know what? Let's
1: what
0: do
1: is
0: this
1: happening?
0: Whole thing over.
1: Are you okay?
0: I don't know.
1: Do you smell
0: Eventually,
1: anything
0: I'm not
1: weird?
0: Gonna be.

0: You know what I mean? Eventually,
1: right.
0: This is, yeah, no, this isn't
1: And this
0: that.
1: Sounds like it might be
0: nah,
1: it.
0: Nah, this is good. I'm fine. I'm all right. It's okay. Let's go.
1: All right.
0: Keep moving.
1: Smile
0: Come
1: for
0: on.
1: Me.
0: Come on. Just keep going. Don't screw this
1: Cloudy
0: up.
1: Cloudy and drizzly this morning. 59 downtown Sioux Falls.
0: Doc's Dum Dum of the Day is coming up next. But first, one final salute to Dolly Parton. I didn't know. I was, we were here. When she came to do the Imagination Library.
1: Yes. She was here and did a
0: thing at the
1: show.
0: Pavilion.
1: Correct.
0: And it was, I didn't know this at the time. I think I did at the time, but I've forgotten it since then, that this was the first one outside of Tennessee.
1: Yeah, it was a big deal that she was coming to Sioux Falls.
0: What's his name down there? Bill Baker.
1: Yes.
0: He was the one who said, hey, you should come do this.
1: From First National Bank.
0: Yeah, and that was cool. And I was one of the very first times I ever got real jealous isn't the right way. But someone we worked
1: envious.
0: With. Yes. Yeah. Got to do the intro and interview her and talk to her.
1: Uh-huh.
0: And they weren't on this station, but
1: right.
0: they started with this station.
1: Uh-huh.
0: So they came to this station.
1: A previous co-worker.
0: And said, hey, would you guys like to do it? And he said, I would still like to do that, even though I'm not on that station.
1: Uh-huh. And stole it.
0: Yeah. Yeah.
1: Stole it.
0: Yeah. But good for him. He's very happy. He was
1: and
0: very
1: we're
0: happy.
1: Happy for him.
0: Yeah.
1: But stole it.
0: Yeah.
1: You know what? I'm not so happy. By the way, today is 925.
0: 925.
1: Because it's September 25th, so on
0: 925.
1: The calendar, 925, we're honoring Dolly Parton today.
0: 925.
1: Blessed be her memory.
0: Oh, man, this song's good. I'm gonna go dance out the door.
1: I wouldn't know we talked over the whole thing.
0: Here I go.
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0: It's time to meet Doc's Dum Dum of the Day.
1: Thank you, Chris. Today's Dum Dum comes from New River, Arizona.
0: Okay.
1: 23-year-old Noah Ross is currently looking for a new opportunity.
0: Mm-hmm.
1: No hurry, though. He's not available at the moment.
0: Okay.
1: We'll know how long after his sentencing. Noah was previously employed at Three Bars Feed and Tech, but lost that job after using a company truck to secretly photograph female workers at Bikini Beans.
0: Huh.
1: That is an Arizona coffee chain where the baristas wear bikinis.
0: Sure.
1: Not that the name Bikini Beans much explanation.
0: Uh-huh.
1: Noah then thought it'd be a good idea to share those shots with his managers. His managers thought it'd be a good idea if Noah didn't work there anymore. Fast forward about a month, Noah, still holding a bit of a grudge, had another good idea. And by good, I mean dumb.
0: Mm-hmm.
1: Noah and a buddy got drunk and paid a visit to the Three Bars Feed and Tack, just not during regular business hours.
0: Okay.
1: They then set fire to the store's hay supply. Funny thing about hay, it burns real good.
0: I bet.
1: Noah's blaze destroyed all the store's hay and a storage container and caused about $60,000 in damage.
0: Whoops.
1: Big whoops. But how did they know it was Noah? Cell phone records that put him in the area during said fire.
0: Okay.
1: Oh, and the store's Wi-Fi had also auto-connected that night to a device named Noah. Just Noah.
0: Okay.
1: With no way out, Noah admitted to setting the fire and told police he and his friend had been drinking before deciding to do something fun. You know what else is fun? And by fun, I mean not fun. Charges of arson, burglary, and criminal damage.
0: Sure.
1: Good luck in your future endeavors, Noah. But I would not be expecting any letters of recommendation.
0: Jeez.
1: You are Doc's Dum Dum of the Day.
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Happy Friday. I know your heart is with country music, but I did want to let you know Shaboozey will perform on CBS during the MTV VMAs.

0: 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Ella Langley, who has a love in her life. 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

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I'm your reminder here that coming up at 10 a.m., tickets go on sale for Kenny Chesney with Eric Church. Saturday, May 22nd, U.S. Bank Stadium. Also for the Dylan Scott Show, Thursday, January 28th at the Sanford Pentagon. Lauren Elena here with Chase Matthew. Another

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Big Country 92.5 KTWB. Pretty big announcement from the University of Sioux Falls. I'll share it with you after Dan and Shay. This is Say So on KTWB. Happy Friday.

0: Big Country 92.5 KTWB. That's Say So from Dan and Shay. Happy Friday to you. Cloudy today. Later on, some showers. High of 63. Big announcement from University of Sioux Falls. This is pretty cool. They're adding women's flag football next year. There's a national search underway for a head coach. And if you or someone you know wants to compete as a Cougar on the women's flag football team, go to their website. You can fill out the recruit questionnaire. I'm Ryan Kelly. Thanks for hanging out. Coming up next, Kenny Chesney and Dustin Lynch with Jelly Roll.
1: 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That's my girl in the passenger seat. 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Afternoons with Tom Mitchell. Girl, nobody gonna love you like I do. 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
10: Cloudy skies for today. Periods of drizzle, isolated rain showers. We'll have a high of 63. Southeast winds 10 to 20 miles per hour. Clouds as we go through this evening and tonight, with rain becoming likely, will fall close to 60 for a low. Another cloudy day for tomorrow, high temperature of 66 as we continue to follow scattered showers. From the Storm Center, I'm Scott Muntz.

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Yalla dong school bus, kicking up red bus, kicking

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Any other Josh Allen Buffalo Bills fans? I wanted to tell you, five-episode docuseries about Bills fans is coming out. Just One Before I Die. It's Tubi, October 21st. Boots off, it's John Party.

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Our championship team, the Stampede, have their home opener coming up a week from tomorrow. I'll tell you how you can grab a free 4-pack of tickets next. Here's John Morgan, Kid Mindset.

0: Big Country 92.5 KTWB. That's John Morgan. Kid myself. Hope you're having a great start to the weekend. Cheers to this Friday morning. A week from tomorrow, the Stampede kick off their season with a home opener. And we are up against one of our rivals, Sioux City. 4-pack of tickets available for you. No cost. They're free. Just stop by any Quick Star in Sioux Falls, Harrisburg, or Brandon. Now, let me tell you about the big game because this is huge. We're going to have a tailgate party starting at 3:30 at the Players Champion Walk going to the Premier Center. And then a Clark Cup Champion banner is going to be raised. There's a whole lot of family fun. 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Grab them. Free while they last at Quick Star in Sioux Falls, Harrisburg, Brandon for the Stampede home opener a week from tomorrow.
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Some have eye damage and are losing their vision. Phone Keys Wallet, Lainey Wilson. 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

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It's Dolly Parton Day. 925, the date. Big cities are doing things. Nashville has pink lights, live music in San Francisco, and a Dolly Parton-themed parade in New Orleans.

0: Country 92.5 KTWB. That is Hudson Westbrook. Painted You Pretty. For some of us, 1993 doesn't sound like 2 years ago. Ask my son and he thinks that that's ancient. Anyway, back in, this is just a crazy statistic, and it shows how far we've come in such short time. Back in 1993, it's not that far back. In 1993, there were 623 websites. Now, any guesses on how many there are? Sources estimate close to 2 billion. Blake Shelton is coming up next, plus a check on our weekend weather.
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8: If it ain't broke, don't fix it. 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But some folks just don't get it. Out-of-state billionaires and their lobbyists are coming to South Dakota pushing Amendment L. They're trying to change the South Dakota Constitution again. Amendment L weakens citizens' power at the ballot box, taking away our right to control the future of our state. Coming after majority rule and the sacred principle of one person, one vote. Don't be fooled. Amendment L is a political ploy.

0: More power for lobbyists and special interests, less power for everyday South Dakota citizens. The good news is, South Dakotans stopped this before. 2018 and 2022, we said hell no. And we'll say it again this year. Because our Constitution isn't for sale to some Californian. Keep South Dakota, South Dakota. This November, vote no on Amendment L. Paid for by L. No.
1: Big Country Weather.
2: Cloudy skies for today. Periods of drizzle, isolated rain showers remain in our forecast. High of 63. Southeast winds 10 to 20 miles per hour. We'll fall close to 60 for an overnight low tonight. Rain becoming likely. And for tomorrow, cloudy skies, periods of rain throughout the day, and a high temperature of 66. From the Keller Land Storm Center, I'm Scott Mons.

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If time got away from you, just a reminder that 10 o'clock, tickets just went on sale for Kenny Chesney's tour, which stops in the Twin Cities May 22nd. And Dylan Scott, who's going to be at the Sanford Pentagon in January.

0: Country 92.5 KTWB. That's Luke Bryan, Country, and she knows it. Happy Friday. I'm starting to really like embrace Carrie Underwood putting out a rock and roll album. We found that out that that's what she's working on with Axl Rose, you know, from Guns N' Roses. And then I just saw some footage online of a recent show of Luke Bryan's. He brought up Carrie Underwood. The two did Bon Jovi. How cool is that? It's really good. If you have a minute, try and find it. Coming up next, another long set of commercial-free number one country. We'll hear from Zach Topp, along with Love and Theft.
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1: Hey, it's Doc Murphy on the road at Combined Pool and Spa, where they are celebrating their big fall kickoff. 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
2: Yeah, we'll be here on Sunday. 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
1: You need to stop in while you can, because the early bird gets the worm. 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
1: 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You've heard it from Jackie yourself. 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They are on Western Avenue right across from Shields. It is the big fall kickoff going on right now.

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Country 92.5 KTWB. I'm their super fan. Eli Young fan. They're my favorite. Anyway, I just got tickets to their show in Waco, Texas. We've got family there, so I figured it's a win-win. It's late November, the weekend before Thanksgiving. You want to come?

0: Big Country 92.5 KTWB. That is Think As You Drunk from Riley Green. If you love animals, especially the kind with scales, I wanted to let you know the Sioux Falls Reptile Expo is Sunday at the Ramcota Exhibit Hall. It's from 10 to 4. It's their fourth year. VIP tickets are $25. I don't know everything about the VIP tickets. I do know it gets you in an hour earlier and you get some swag. General admission is 14. Kids under 12 are $6. Coming up next, another long set of commercial-free number one country. We'll hear from Jason Aldean with Kelly Clarkson and check out our forecast, which looks like it's going to start with some showers.
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2: Big Country Weather.
3: The chance for showers is going to continue this afternoon with highs on the cooler side near 63 degrees and southeast winds at 10 to 20 miles per hour. Going into the overnight hours, more rain is likely and it will keep hanging around for tomorrow morning. Our lows will be near 58. From the Killaland Live Doppler HD Storm Center, I'm meteorologist Jalen Borsten.

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Last year it was Luke Combs. This year it's Megan Maroney. She's got the theme song for SEC football. Here's her latest. It's called Medicine.

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0: Country 92.5 KTWB. What a day for Kenny Chesney. He just dropped his new album, Silver Sands Marina. I can't wait to listen to it on the way home from work today. And tickets just went on sale for his tour, which is going to be coming by the Twin Cities Saturday, May 22nd, U.S. Bank Stadium. Eric Church, Sheryl Crow, Graylin James. Yes, tickets just went on sale. Learn more inside our mobile app. My name is Ryan Kelly. Happy Friday. I want to say thanks for listening. Showers this afternoon, high of 63. And up next, Zach Brown Band.
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There are a few Zachs in country music. That was Zach Brown Band. Now, Zach John King. Get to drinking.

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1: Hey, it's Doc Murphy on KTWB, and it's time for another update from Combined Pool and Spa. The big fall kickoff is going on right now through Sunday. Jackie's given us a lot to digest here when it comes to the deals going on. You said something last time. 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
1: 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The earlier you get here, the better the selection will be. 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

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You may want to pick up a book this weekend. Research shows that reading has been linked to lower stress, less loneliness, and slower brain aging. This is Bailey Zimmerman.

0: Country 92.5 KTWB. That is Chevy Silverado, Bailey Zimmerman. This week we had a new winner for The Voice. Her name is Nene. Not just Nene, but all of the other winners of the show get $1 million. Well, kind of. If they take the lump sum, it's about $300,000 after taxes. Ouch. They can also opt for 40 equal payments, which is $25,000 annually. That way it adds up to $1 million, but that's before taxes. So yeah, $1 million, not quite really. I'm Ryan, and thank you so much for listening. I appreciate you. Next up, George Strait, who, by the way, is the new face of Wrangler. There's a George Strait collection. You should look into it. It's on the Wrangler website. And we'll take a look at our forecast, too.
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2: 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It's going to last through Sunday. Jackie has the details for us.
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0: taking away our right to control the future of our state. 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More power for lobbyists and special interests, less power for everyday South Dakota citizens. The good news is, South Dakotans stopped this before. 2018 and 2022, we said hell no. And we'll say it again this year. Because our Constitution isn't for sale to some Californian. 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
3: Our temperatures are going to stay cool again for this afternoon with highs near 63 degrees and southeast winds at 10 to 20 miles per hour. Skies will remain cloudy with a chance for showers that's going to continue into the overnight hours. For our lows, we are going to be around 58. From the Killaland Live Doppler HD Storm Center, I'm meteorologist Jalen Borsen.

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0: Big Country 92.5 KTWB Be By You. That's Luke Holmes. My name is Ryan Kelly. Thank you so much for listening. Happy Friday. Chris and Doc are doing a fishing trip and they want to take you along. How cool would this be? Like, right? Fishing with legends. October 12th through the 15th, you're going to be at Ballard's Resort in Lake of the Woods, way up north. 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We are going to be giving away a trip to you and a guest. All right, coming up next, another long set of commercial-free number one country. Hang on.
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Cheers. It's Friday. I'm Ryan Kelly. Co-Wetzel with Ella Langley. The song is called Jaded.

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1: Big Country 92.5 KTWB. My husband puts ketchup on everything. I think he'll be excited about this. Heinz has expanded their Simply Ketchup line in the permanent lineup now. Simply Pickle and Simply Spice. Here's John Morgan.

Country 92.5 KTWB. Thank you so much for listening. I appreciate you. Going to tell you about a unique grilled cheese sandwich right after MacArthur on Big Country 92.5.

0: old at the New York Islanders Stadium. It's interesting. I have a theory on how this idea was born. A mom or dad was making their kiddo a grilled cheese sandwich. And you know how kids are. They mess with everything. They play with their food. They put some candy in it. Mom and dad had a bite. And a brilliant creation was discovered. I don't know if I'll ever try it, but it's interesting. A grilled cheese filled with Nerds gummy clusters.
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13: Big Country Weather. the chance for showers.

going to continue this afternoon with highs on the cooler side near 63 degrees and southeast winds at 10 to 20 miles per hour. Going into the overnight hours, more rain is likely and it will keep hanging around for tomorrow morning. Our lows will be near 58. From the Killoland Live Doppler HD Storm Center, I'm meteorologist Jalen Borson.

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1: 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Have a fantastic rest of your Friday. All right, you got this. You're like over the hump. Tom Mitchell went next. I'll see you soon. Luke Combs.

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Good afternoon. My name is Tom Mitchell. On National Choking Day. Wait a minute. I read that wrong. National Cooking Day. Much better. If you show

0: Riley Green, Change My Mind. Cloudy and 62 in Sioux Falls. This time next week, you're going to be hearing a new radio announcer on the KTWB Afternoon Show. Actually starts next Thursday, October 1st. If all goes well, maybe you remember this person.
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2: Well, here we are, Buck. The 400th and final edition of Hillbilly Action News on the KTWB.
3: That's right, Ned. We've had some laughs, we've shed some tears, and we've drank a ton of beers. All thanks to y'all.
2: So before we sign off, we'd like to clear up a few things that we've been asked over the past 10 years.
3: First off, no. Ned and I are not a couple. 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
2: And Buck's been divorced 7 full times.
3: They say the 8th time's a charm.
2: Nobody says that, Buck. Here's another thing. No, we don't believe it's okay to make out with your cousin, no matter how hot they are.
3: What about watching them when they shower?
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3: It truly is the only way to do it. 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
3: 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Now it's time to live the good life, living off unemployment.
2: 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We's moving with Robbie to Reno, Nevada to be on his show there.
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2: 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You buck naked in a ditch covered in lipstick and cow poop.
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The Heartland Country Corn Maze opened this weekend. They got everything dried out, and you can head down to Harrisburg and have some corn maze fun with your kids. Another bite.

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Hey, Dylan Scott, tickets for his January Sioux Falls show on sale now. 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

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Played that one for Jay. He's a big KTWB listener, and I know he loves the Nitty Gritty Dirt Band, especially that song. Here's Say So from Dan and Shay on Big Country.

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11: Big country weather.
12: Our temperatures are going to stay cool again for this afternoon with highs near 63 degrees and southeast winds at 10 to 20 miles per hour. Skies will remain cloudy with a chance for showers that's going to continue into the overnight hours. For our lows, we are going to be around 58. From the Kilolan Live Doppler HD Storm Center, I'm meteorologist Jalen Borsen.

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1: 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Denny Sanford Premier Center. That's a great family event. Maybe we'll see you there. Here's brand new music from Jason Aldean.

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0: Buckle up, because it's now time for the somewhat world-famous, nearly never duplicated, bigger than the last game we named after him, Tom Mitchell Caller Number 10 game. See what we did there? On Big Country, 92.5 KTWB.
1: Well, here we go. Radio bribe number one for this Friday afternoon. I've got up for grabs a pair of tickets to see Dylan Scott, January 28th. 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
0: The Tom Mitchell Caller Number 10 game is a barely trademarked contest of Big Country 92.5 KTWB. Side effects may include sudden bursts of happiness, uncontrollable smiling, and unexpected swearing. If you plan to participate in the Tom Mitchell Caller Number 10 game, please do so responsibly. 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

0: Buckle up, because it's now time for the somewhat world-famous, nearly never duplicated, bigger than the last game we named after him, Tom Mitchell Caller Number 10 game. 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
1: It is the afternoon bribe number two underway, playing for a pair of concert tickets that are on sale today. Who is this?
2: This is John.
1: Hey, John, you win tickets to see Dylan Scott.
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1: I've got tickets for you to go to that January 28th concert at the Pentagon here in Sioux Falls. What are you doing today?
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2: It's called Custom Wood Molding.
1: Oh, okay. 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
1: All right. Well, you get done at 5?
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1: Okay. Well, make sure when you get in your car to go home, turn on the radio, and have a nice ride home, okay?
2: Oh, yeah. Yeah.
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11: 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Don't be fooled. 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More power for lobbyists and special interests, less power for everyday South Dakota citizens. The good news is, South Dakotans stopped this before. 2018 and 2022, we said hell no. And we'll say it again this year. Because our Constitution isn't for sale to some Californian. Keep South Dakota, South Dakota. This November, vote no on Amendment L. Paid for by L. No.

Morning Country, 92.5 KTWB. This weekend in Sioux Falls, SuperCon is here. A lot of great voiceover actors, TV stars. One of the big ones, Robbie Benson. Remember Ice Castles, the movie in the 70s? He's going to be at Sioux Falls Arena this weekend.

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Weekend weather, rain starts after midnight. Should be done by noon tomorrow. Highs in the low 60s. 62 in Sioux Falls.

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If walking the Great Wall of China is on your bucket list, you're going to love the OMG fun fact of the day. I'll have it for you right after new music from Hudson Westbrook.

0: Country 92.5 KTWB painted you pretty. New music from Hudson Westbrook. Good afternoon. My name is Tom Mitchell. It's not raining. That's good. Cloudy, 62 now in Sioux Falls. You know about the Great Wall of China. It is the subject of today's OMG Fun Fact of the Day. If you wanted to walk the entire wall, it would take you around 18 months to walk all the way along it. Why? It's more than 5,500 miles long. 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Now, something completely different.
1: This is a

0: times, too.
1: When off in the distance, I heard a loud scream like someone had stolen a scoop of ice cream. I was really kind of stretching for a rhyme there, but you get the idea. Then she appeared like a spirit so evil. She looked like a temptress or maybe a bull weevil. I sprung from my chair and taken aback. I gave her a brewski and offered a snack. Then all of a sudden, straight up she shot. Apparently she was allergic to hops. She screamed and croaked and she melted away. Memories of my ex-wife on Halloween Day. 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
0: Yeah.
1: Got it to go.
0: Okay, go ahead.
1: I got to work on my Thanksgiving poll. There's got to be something that rhymes with giblets.
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2: Big Country weather.
3: The chance for showers is going to continue this afternoon with highs on the cooler side near 63 degrees and southeast winds at 10 to 20 miles per hour. Going into the overnight hours, more rain is likely and it will keep hanging around for tomorrow morning. Our lows will be near 58. From the Killoland Live Doppler HD Storm Center, I'm meteorologist Jalen Borson.

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Great weekend to get to the Fall Festival at the Country Apple Orchard just south of Sioux Falls on Minnesota Avenue. If you like beer, they have a beer garden. 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Fun for the kids, 35 inches and under, get in free. 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Here's new Parker McCollum on Big Country.

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0: Buckle up, because it's now time for the somewhat world-famous, nearly never duplicated, bigger than the last game we named after him, Tom Mitchell Caller Number 10 game. 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
0: The Tom Mitchell Caller Number 10 game is a barely trademarked contest of Big Country 92.5 KTWB. 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

0: buckle up, because it's now time for the somewhat world-famous, nearly never duplicated, bigger than the last game we named after him, Tom Mitchell Caller Number 10 game. 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
1: Are you ready to go? Almost the weekend. And the afternoon radio bribe number two continues. Who is this?
2: Jeff.
1: I've got two great prizes for you, Jeff. A couple passes to get into the Country Apple Orchards.
2: All right.
1: And I've also got a $25 gift card to 49th Street Liquor.
2: Cool.
1: Have you been there before?
2: No. I don't drink, but you know what? I know somebody that can probably use it.
1: Well, 49th Street Liquor, they've got non-alcoholic drinks. They've got, you know, soda. You can get pop if you want. They've got some foods and things like that, snacks. So you might find something you like.
2: Yeah, there you go. Good idea.
1: What are you doing this afternoon?
2: I am driving to referee a football game.
1: Which game?
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2: Oh, I will. No worries.
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He's a record breaker. Luke Combs with 23 number one songs in a row. Here's number 23, Be By.

Big Country, 92.5 KTWB. Want to say thank you to 18th Amendment, the neighborhood bar in Sioux Falls on 41st Street. I'll tell you why right after Riley Green. Here's Think As You Drunk on Big Country. Just

0: Big Country 92.5 KTWB. Think as you drunk, Riley Green. My name is Tom Mitchell. You ready for the weekend? It's getting pretty close. Packing up your stuff? Hey, thank you to the 18th Amendment on 41st Street, a neighborhood bar. They are the sponsors of the KTWB flag t-shirt, the patriotic shirt, celebrating America's 250th birthday. Whenever we get out and about, we've got the Big Country vehicle filled with t-shirts, giving them out for free. Maybe you'll find us out this weekend. If you get one of those shirts, you can go into 18th Amendment and get a half-price appetizer for a limited time with the new KTWB patriotic flag-inspired t-shirts. Thank you, 18th Amendment. Cloudy, 62 in Sioux Falls. Let's check this out. Something completely different.
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3: Hey, Grandma, it's Robbie.
2: Did you die?
3: No, not yet.
2: Oh, too bad. It's Nude Recreation Week in the Afterlife. We've been recreationing our pants off up here.
3: Oh, yeah, how so?
2: Monday was bowling.
4: I got a 7 and some nachos.
2: You had a lot more nachos than pins falling.
3: What about Tuesday?
2: Tuesday was the hula hoop contest. Jimmy Stewart lost. He has no hips.
3: Wouldn't some other part stop the hula hoop from falling?
2: Nope. He's smooth like Ken Doll.
5: Oh, yeah, but I make up for it in personality.
2: Oh, look, it's Gilbert Gottfried. What would you like to play?
6: I'm just here for the feet.
2: There's more to life than feet, Gilbert.
6: You're right. Ankles are sexy, too.
2: What is wrong with you? Now, Robbie, I have to go. It's time for the horseshoes competition to start. And Jimmy Stewart's heavily involved.
3: You mean he's your teammate?
2: No, he's the stake. Let him have it, boys.
5: Ow! Ow! Hey, stop that! I don't want to play anymore!
4: I win. Can I have some more nachos?
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9: Areas of rain developing as we head through the late evening. Our overnight low temperature 58, southeasterly wind at 10 to 20. Tomorrow morning looks wet and then occasional shower chances into the afternoon with a high of 66, south wind at 10 to 20. Drier skies, mostly cloudy on Sunday with a high at 71. From the Storm Center at Gilliland TV, I'm meteorologist Brian Karstens.

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Plenty of things to keep you busy this weekend. Sioux Falls Farmers Market opens at 8. Tomorrow, Falls Park. Here's new music from John Morgan. We young.

0: Big Country 92.5 KTWB. John Morgan, that's his song called Kid Yourself. My name is Tom Mitchell. Good news if you're up for a corn maze just south of Sioux Falls in Harrisburg. It's the Heartland Country Corn Maze. Earlier this week, we told you they're probably going to be closed this weekend because of all the wet ground and maybe a sloppy corn maze. Looks good. Looks like they're ready to go this weekend. So enjoy that and enjoy this. A little laughter for your drive home. Your 515 Funny with Jerry Seinfeld and his take on cell phones.
1: Now, the cell phone, I have nothing negative to say about the cell phone, by the way. I think it's a fantastic, convenient, handy, wonderful thing. One thing I don't get about the cell phone, why is there this little panic freak out when it rings? It's just a phone. What are we getting so excited about? It's just another call. We've all received thousands of calls in our lives. And you all know by now that there are no important calls. You know how you know the call's not important? They're calling you. What two things do you say after every phone call of your life? Who was that? Nobody. What'd they want? Nothing. One thing I've noticed with the cell phone, we have much less interest in the people that are actually with us. Their value seems to be dropping quite dramatically. Some people kind of want to let you know that. You know the people that take their phone out and put it in the middle of the table? Well, what is this? The you're not the only option that I have person, you know. I've got text message, video, email, internet. If you want my full attention, I suggest you go out on the street and call me on this phone. I like the battery dying moment, too, on the cell phone. You ever see, you know, when your battery dies, you feel like your whole body's running out of power. You go, hey, I got to recharge. I can't stay out here. The call comes in. Listen, I don't know how much time I have. I left the house with two bars. I don't know what I was thinking.
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On sale now, Dylan Scott tickets. The Pentagon, January 28th, here in Sioux Falls. 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

0: 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Still cloudy, 62 in Sioux Falls. My name is Tom Mitchell, your interim afternoon host. And what's old is new again. Is that the right phrase? What's old is new again, starting Thursday, October 1st, right here on KTWB.
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1: You were at the dentist?
0: I was.
1: What for?
0: They had to clean something off my teeth.
1: Yeah. My cat had one of that done once.
0: What?
1: He didn't brush his teeth either.
0: I brushed my teeth.
1: Wait a minute. What if you're not the real Robbie Owens?
0: How could I not be? There's only one of me.
1: Only the real Robbie Owens would know the answer to this question. You ever kissed a girl?
0: Yes, I've kissed girls.
1: Imposter! Now, if you'll excuse me, the hunt is on for the real Robbie Owens.
0: I am the real Robbie Owens.
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5: Here's your forecast update for the Sioux Falls area. Cloudy skies tonight. Areas of rain developing. Our low temperature at 58. A southeasterly wind at 10 to 20. Rain, a good bet tomorrow morning. That'll continue off and on during the afternoon. High temperature 66. A little drier forecast as we go into Sunday afternoon. Mostly cloudy, high 71. From the Storm Center at Kettleland TV, I'm Brian Karstens.

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the country, 92.5 KTWB. Happy Friday evening. We have made it to the weekend. I'm really hoping for sunshine this weekend at some point. Sunday, looks like there's potential. Let's keep our fingers crossed.

0: Big Country 92.5 KTWB, Luke Bryan Country, and she knows it. Julia Kay, your Friday night busy weekend in Sioux Falls this weekend. Welcome to town. If you're in for SuperCon at the Convention Center, that going on tonight through Sunday. 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

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Tomorrow night, 6 to midnight, you're in charge of the music around here. 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

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And, well, we've got a way you can pick up some free tickets to go to the opener. I'll tell you right after this song.

Big Country, 92.5 KTWB, Hardy, along with Eric Church, Morgan Wallen, Tim McGraw, and MacArthur. Julia Case. So, yes, the Sioux Falls Stampede. 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And Quickstar and KTWB, we're teaming up with the Stampede with free tickets. 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
15: Big Country weather.
16: Areas of rain developing as we head through the late evening. Our overnight low temperature 58, southeasterly wind at 10 to 20. Tomorrow morning looks wet and then occasional showers.

shower chances into the afternoon with a high of 66, south wind at 10 to 20. Drier skies, mostly cloudy on Sunday with a high at 71. From the Storm Center at Gilliland TV, I'm meteorologist Brian Karstens.

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Julia K, Friday night. Thanks for being here. But Megan Maroney, it's Medicine. Big Country, KTWB.